Good Time Charlie, he's Bobby Blue Bland. Came from Memphis to live and record in Houston. Kind of like these cats from Louisiana. They played the Bamboo Hut so much in Galveston, they ought to be honorary Texans. Here's Cookie and the Cup.

Swamp Pop Sincerity from Lake Charles. That's Cooking the Cupcakes. And this is Brown Eyed Soul Sincerity from San Antonio. Waiting by the telephone, it's Joe Bravo.

That's the West Texas Exiles, who stuck around after their Viva Big Ben gig in Fort Davis last Saturday, came over to Marfa and squeezed into the radio studio, and I tell you what, laid down some harmonies like I've never heard before in a radio station. Next morning, they hit the road to Amarillo and points beyond. Thanks, Exiles. Now here's the Animeros.

Here come the Flatlanders from the hub city of the Great South Plains. Jimmy Dale Gilmore singing lead, featuring Steve Wesson on saw. West Texans do Cajuns their own peculiar way.

Flatlanders with Steve Wesson on Saw. Had the pleasure of meeting Steve last January at the Fredericksburg Book Festival. He was in the good company of Kathleen Hudson over in Kerrville. Old Steve lives over in Salado now. And here from McKinney, it's the XLs.

Blackland Prairie, north of Dallas. I'm talking McKinney. That's the XLs on the Tex Music Hour Power. And now, from the deep Ellum part of inner city Dallas, here comes Little Son Jackson.

Rock and Roll's Little Son Jackson? Oh, heck. Let's make it a Big D triple play. Here's the future England Dan and John Ford Coley. It's the Southwest FOB, and their olfactory senses are working.

direct from a garage in the Dallas suburb of Irving. That's the Esquires on Tex Music Hour Power. And from wherever he wants to be, it's the Wiley Llama, Ray Wiley Hubbard, collaboration with Tony Joe White's daughter.

Billy F. Gibbons and Calling Out All the Greats on a True Story song. Hanging on a Cliff, tribute to Clifford Antone, Antone's Nightclub. I'll tell you what, I saw the light on many a night in that club. The dulcet tones of Boots and His Buddies, a territory band from San Antonio, is laying down the sound, East Commerce Stomp. I don't read Esperanto, but this music is telling me it's break time. That's right, need to take that pause for a cause, time out for a coke or smoke. I'm going outside and going to do my thing, get my body in tune, and get my head right. I suggest you do whatever you need to do so you'll be all rejacked up and ready to go for the second half. Right here on KRTS Marfa, KRTP Alpine, KDKY Marathon, KOJP Presidio, KXWT, Odessa Midland, No Trees, KKFS Fort Stockton, KWVH Wimberley, KLKT Lockhart, KKYL Kyle, KPFT Houston, from the water to the basin to the hill country, all the way in the great beyond, y'all are grooving to radio for a wide range. Be right back. Snack bar is open.

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2: All right, let's get this party restarted. Joe Nick Potosky, your voice, Mike's Hyde, welcome you back to the second half of the show that makes you want to go somewhere, do something, be somebody. Well, you sure are. Looking in my romper room mirror at all y'all, things are looking pretty good. But I know we will be doing a whole lot more better by the time this show wraps. You don't need to believe me. Head over to my Facebook page, Joe Nick Potosky, and ask an image wrangler. They're over there marking up my Facebook page, doing visuals to the very Saturday night real-time broadcast right here on Marfa Public Radio and Wimberley Valley Radio, so you can go see what radio looks like. Open up that third eye, enter the fifth dimension, and you, too, may be moved to express yourself. Just like this gentleman right here over in the corner playing the guitar and blowing the harmonica is doing. That would be Pete Guitar Lewis, expressing himself with a song called Going Crazy. And I do believe he sounds like he is. And that's inspiring. So let's do it raw like Billy Saul. And cut me loose, Mother Goose. I am ready to roll. Let's gather around the electronic campfire, united in that common cause of getting to where we need to go, wherever that may happen to be. And arriving ahead of schedule with Texas music in our lives. Because y'all know with Texas music, all things are possible and most everything is probable. So don't hesitate. Do it today. Put on those party pants. Or not. Texas Music Hour of Power is on the air.

0: The National Anthem of Texas, San Antonio Rose, Bob Wilson's Texas Playboys on Texas Music Hour Power. Now here's Bob's bandmate in the Light Crust Doughboys, fronting his own ensemble, Milton Brown as Musical Brownies.
1: Sadie's got a little store way down in Caroline. Other stores are closing up, but

0: and do what all the clever salesmen do. You must think of your position. 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
1: Milton Brown is the Musical Brownies with today's economics lesson. And this is Lefty Frizzell. Last night.

0: an accordion psychedelico version of the Coasters' Yakety Yak. That's Esteban Jordan, El Parche, on the Texas Music Hour Power. And this is Roy Head.
1: Hey!

Gary rocking with Roy Head. That's the song that planted the seed for Treat Her Right. Talking about a cow on your Texas Music Hour of Power, where we're steering it up with Houston's Johnny Nash. This is the first reggae song to hit the charts in the USA.

Banking away the Malos Fuerte with Luis Carnales on the Tex Music Hour of Power, where Eve Monse and Mike Buck are having better luck. Lucky.

0: Eve and Buck on the Tex Music Hour of Power. They are lucky, and so are we, because we got Texas music in our lives, including the great honky-tonk philosopher, Charlie Crockett.
1: Raining in Tucson, but I don't mind. Come down from Colorado on a quick flight.

from the album Clovis. That's Charlie Crockett. Recorded at Norrin Petty's studio in Clovis, where Buddy Holly, Buddy Knox, and Waylon Jennings all did their early recordings. Now here's a cat who came up with Charlie at Dallas and Fort Worth Guitar Pools, only he took a different direction. From the album Happiness Anytime, it's Leon Bridges.

Leon Bridges' talent like a T.I. is. It's all an illusion. Unless you're a country singer named Wayne Douglas, here's Douglas Wayne Somm with some words we can all live by.

That's all I'm asking all y'all. Just be real. San Antonio Hillbilly Soul pairs up well with some Big D R&B courtesy of JT, Johnny Taylor. Mm.

Johnny Taylor. Jeff Lyles used to mow his lawn, call him the pimp of Prestonwood. Ain't no doubt about it, Big D royalty. And speaking of royalty, here's the king and queen of something or another, Stevie Ray Vaughan, Luann Barton, doing a little bit of Slim Harpo on your Texas Music Hour of Power.

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1: Thank you.
0: Johnny Reno on saxophone. 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There's the man with the plan, Steve Earle, scheduling a meetup in a real dark place.

0: You got it, baby. 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
1: That was Jabbo versus Little Jab. I don't know who came out on top, but it sure felt good. Sounded good, too. And speaking of good sounds, here's Jesse James and all the boys. A little tune called Swinging on the Steel. It's our cue to two-step on out of here. That's right. Clock on the Wall says that's about all, y'all. Motel time. So I'm taking my records home. I'm going to go pat mama. I don't know what y'all are going to do, but I would recommend that we all reconvene here same time, same place next week and really stir up a ruckus, because that's what we do here on the Texas Music Hour of Power each and every week for your listening, dancing, and partying pleasure. Mighty fine wrangling tonight, Image Wranglers. Let's do it all over again. Only next time, turn it up to 12. And we can do just that thanks to these fine frequencies. KRTS Marfa, KRTP Alpine, KDKY Marathon, KOJP Presidio, KXWT, Odessa Midland, No Trees, KKFS Fort Stockton, KWVH Wimberley, KLKT Lockhart, KKYL Kyle, KPFT Houston. From the border of the basin, hill country to the bayous, this has been Radio for a Wide Range. Hasta la next time.

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1: All right, is this a take or what? All right, okay, everybody. Here we go. Here we go. Yeah, that's right. All that's good.
2: It was 20 years ago today that Sergeant Pepper taught the band to play. And they've been going in and out of style, but they're guaranteed to raise a smile. So may I introduce to you

y'all to sing along. 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

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We sell so much of this, people wonder what we put in it. We're going to tell you right now. 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

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Got up and they were boom, fighting. 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Pip! 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

0: Hey, y'all, this is Post Malone. Back in 86, Stevie Ray Vaughan inspired Texans to take pride in ending roadside litter. That spirit lives on. Let's keep it going and do our part to keep Texas looking its best. I'm proud to take part in keeping Texas roads free from trash, because Don't Mess With Texas stands for one thing: keeping our state litter free. Let's keep it up.
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It's been 30 days, maybe 34, since I left my house, tossed and grown out. The fires burn below, pistons creak and groan. Under my feet the tension grows, built up like the leaves around my door. They can say it better than I can. After months of neglect, well, I can start over again if I would just let it. This is how we live when we live somewhere, with quiet nights inside, making plans to make a life, to keep it all safe inside and outside. Dear anyone, do you know what that's like, remembering all of it? Our building pieces stacked on top, hanging over each other and packed in. Keep it simple, keep it

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0: 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Stop this, man. I don't know what I'm thinking about.
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0: fellas, I want to know, do you have anything to say about this? 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
0: Oh, no, I don't believe that. 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

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God, it's stupid.

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The time is 10 a.m. and 87 degrees. 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

Yeah, a little Eric Monte Morris to get the day start off with. Say what you're saying. Say what you're saying. Goodness gracious. Good morning. It's 10:07 and 87 degrees in the seat of Caldwell County. 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And this is Music Like Dirt, 60 minutes of Jamaican and Jamaican-influenced music. I'm your host, Paul, and I'm here every Sunday morning, 10 a.m., playing some oldies this morning. Started the set off today with Nimblefoot Ska by Roland Alfonso, backed by the Scatolites. And we had some Toots Hibbert and the Maytals doing 6 and 7 Books of Moses. Finished off with that Monte Morris track. I hope you're having a wonderful day. It's still going to be hot out today. It's going to be hot this week. And we'll be pushing close to 100 today. Looked like it was going to rain yesterday, but no dice here in the barbecue capital. So, a lot of tunes here in the set this week. Got some Ken Booth coming up, Slim Smith, Delroy Wilson. I think a Twin Spin, Delroy Wilson. A couple of newer tracks, but not too much. We're going to stay in that 60, 65 to 70 region this morning. But we're going to start this next set off with the Pioneers here on KLKT.

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Yeah, little Slim Smith here on KLKT 107.9 and in Lockhart. That's where we are, the seat of Caldwell County. It's a little bit outside of Austin, Texas, for those of you listening on the web at klkt.org. This is Music Like Dirt, 60 minutes of Jamaican-influenced music. Hope you're prepping for a nice hot one again today. Started off that set, the Pioneers. Love the Pioneers tracks from this era where they work in some steel drums. But that song was called Jackpot. After that, the Wailers featuring young Robert Marley doing Lonesome Feeling. And we had some Ken Booth in there doing You're No Good. Finish the set off with The New Boss by Slim Smith. Hope your morning is off to a good start. A lot of great programming here on KLKT today. As usual, shows following mine. We've got the Giant Hornets from Japan doing Kitchen Sink Fundamentals at 1 p.m. Central. After that, the Lonesome Dave Fisher Show. And we've got Password and British Academy and all sorts of other fun stuff. So don't forget to include your transistor radio with your picnic basket today as you're out and about. All right, back to the music. 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

Sandlot baseball is alive and well in Lockhart, Texas. 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

Good morning. It is 10:34 and 89 degrees here in Lockhart, Texas, and you're listening to Music Like Dirt, 60 minutes of Jamaican and Jamaican influence music. I'm your host, Paul. I'm here every Sunday morning at 10 a.m. playing some music. Also do a show on Wednesday evenings at 7 p.m. called the Blue Towel Lounge, which is after dinner music to include lounge jazz, Latin jazz, Afro-Cuban, bossa nova, space age experimental, funk, soul. After dinner music, I guess. All right, started this last set off with a twin spin from Delray Wilson, an earlier track called Look Who's Back Again. Not a newer track. Delray Wilson doing his version of It's a Shame. He had Lord Creator in there doing Don't Stay Out Late. Prince Buster doing a ska tune called I Got a Pain, also known as Pain in My Belly. And finished that set off with the Harry J. All-Stars doing their version of My Cherie or More. Hope you're having a wonderful morning. A lot of great programming here on KLKT today. And as we inch through August, that means next month comes our next programmer orientation. So if you'd like to come and play music for the community, you have a chance to do so. And you can find out more on September 17th at 7 p.m. here at the KLKT studios. 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All right, so we have a couple tracks from some newer artists. By newer, I mean in the last 20 years or so. So we're going to start this next set from a band from East Los Angeles called The Delirians here on KLKT.

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Good morning. It is 10:51 and 90 degrees in the seat of Caldwell County, Lockhart, Texas, barbecue capital. 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My name is Paul, and you're listening to Music Like Dirt, 60 minutes of Jamaican and Jamaican-influenced music here every Sunday morning at 10 a.m. Central. Also doing a show on Wednesday evenings at 7 p.m. Central, the Blue Tile Lounge, doing a whole bunch of after-dinner music. This last set, we started off with the Delirians from Los Angeles, doing a cut called You Don't Love Me. After that, from the UK, Alpheus, doing Rudy's. And a group from San Antonio, Texas, called the San Antones, with a track produced by Roger Rivas of the Agrolites. The song was called Guac Steady. Sound like guacamole. We like our guacamole in Central Texas. Finished off with a newer song from Glenn Adams, doing She's So Fine. Hope you're having a wonderful morning. It's going to be a clear and sunny day here in Central Texas, and I hope it's just as lovely where you're listening from. We've got time for a few more tunes. We're going to start this next set off with some Justin Hines, backed by the Dominoes. The song called Rub Up, Push Up, here on KLKT.

Little slickers here as we wind down the show today. Music like dirt, 60 minutes of Jamaican and Jamaican influenced music here only on KLKT 107.9 and on the web at klkt.org. Quick little two-song set, starting off with Justin Hines and the Dominoes doing Rub Up, Push Up, and of course, from the soundtrack, The Harder They Come, the Slickers doing Johnny Too Bad. Folks, we're going to leave you today with a song from the Slackers. Hope you have a wonderful week. Stay cool. We'll see you next Sunday, 10 a.m. Central, for Music Like Dirt. Here's Cooking for Tommy. See you soon.

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Let me tell you about Kitchen Sink Fundamentals Lockhart. The giant hornets from Japan that is greasing the wheels and starting to churn some rather tasty tunes that look real creamy. Let me point out that the cream always rises to the top. Get in the ring with Macho Man and you can see just how high the cream mountain really is. And I will not let this opportunity slip through my fingers. Cup of coffee, man, yeah. Man! Wow, man, freaked out!

Good afternoon, Lockhart. This is the Giant Hornets from Japan, and you're listening to Kitchen Sink Fundamentals here on KLKT 107.9. That was Night Beats doing Sunday Morning, and we started the set off with Telenovela doing Ring of Stones, and I'm going to play another local here. This is Remzi, Only One.

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3: Hey, hey, it's the Giant Hornets from Japan. Welcome back to Kitchen Sink Fundamentals. Lonesome Dave Fisher is in the house. He's not in the studio. He's over there. I see you. Hey, buddy. All right. Got a couple, about a little over 20 minutes left. And I'm going to play Kavinsky, Night Call.

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Just a perfect day. 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
1: Got people here from all over the country tonight, and we want to be sure and recognize everybody. We got people here from Canada. Where are you folks? Where are you sitting? From Canada! And we got some folks from England over here. Let's have a yell in English. Thank you, Lord Hume and Christine. And we don't want to forget our photographer over here, this little guy taking the pictures. Would you mind standing up and taking a little bow? This is Terry Tomlin. Hey, you're from where? Well, I recognize your face, but your breath is familiar. Well, you see, he's from Mississippi. You from Mississippi? I saw an old boy out there a while ago. He had a great big, huh? He didn't say anything. You can go home now. They got your cage cleaned out. Old boy had a big hat on out there a while ago, and I asked him, I said, what's your name? He said, my name's Tex. I said, are you from Texas? He said, no, I'm from Louisiana, but I just hate to be called Louise. Terry Tomlin over here, our photographer, I was trying to introduce him. I see you're still using that greasy kid stuff, Terry. Brought my wife with me tonight, Johnny.
2: Oh, you did? Good.
1: Yeah.
2: Good for you. That's nice of you.
1: You know how it is. When you take a trip, you always pack something you don't need. But the women here, she's trying to make herself beautiful anymore. She's trying all these different treatments.
2: Is that right?
1: Yeah. She tried that mud pack the other night.
2: Oh, the mud pack.
1: Yeah, she looked a lot better with it on. And she's on a diet now. She's trying to reduce. She's on a diet of bananas and coconuts.
2: Bananas and coconuts,
1: yeah.
2: Huh? She lost any weight?
1: No, but you ought to see her climb trees. She's got a high-five phonographic figure.
2: A 5'5" what?
1: A high-five phonographic figure.
2: I don't believe I ever heard of one of them, Arch.
1: 45, 78, 33 and a third. And she's got a long play tongue, too. She decided the other night that she wanted to take a milk bath, so she told me, she said, get me some milk. I'm going to take a milk bath. That'll make me look better. So I had to go out and talk to the milkman. I told him, I said, I want 32 quarts of milk. He said, what on earth do you want with 32 quarts of milk? I said, well, my wife's going to take a bath in it. And he said, oh, I see. Pasteurized? I said, no, just up to her knees.

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Thank you for tuning in again to the Lonesome Dave Fisher Show on KLKT.org. Whether you're listening in San Antonio, Texas, or Woodstock, New York, or right here, Lockhart, the seat of Caldwell County, the capital of barbecue in Texas. Today, instead of having a whole bunch of vinyl singles, I brought in the 12-inch albums. We're going to hear a bunch of honky-tonk. We're going to hear a little Tejano music. Be a little rock and roll here and there. And I think I'll throw in some blues, too. Yeah, man, we're going to have a good time today. So go out to the kitchen, get yourself a sweet treat and a cold iced tea. 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

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You can click one button and listen anywhere in the world. And there's another button. 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We've been off to a good start already. I got to let y'all listen to some really great comedy thanks to Archie Campbell on my country music jamboree LP, Country Music Festival LP, and then I played Switchblade by Link Ray, then the Lee County Swing by fiddle player Chubby Wise, and then a cool song called Hillbilly Wolf. That was by Dave Dudley, the guy who did 6 Days on the Road. Really cool thing about the musicians on Hillbilly Wolf by Dave Dudley. They were Link Ray himself and the Raymen. Switchblade was a cut from the 80s. And the album where Link Ray's Raymen backed up Dave Dudley was from the very early 1960s. Link Ray had just started getting famous for such tough rock and roll instrumentals like Rumble and Rawhide. We heard Truck Driving Romance by Danny Gatton, incredible picker from Washington, D.C., and the Truck Drivers Rock by the Planet Rockers. So we got lots more good stuff to come. I think I told you that already. I'm being repetitive. Here's The Blasters, one of my favorite songs by The Blasters. Songwriter Dave Alvin had a way of rocking you up out of your seat and breaking your heart at the same time. This one's called Red Rose.

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We've got a recorded underwriting segment, and it's not popping up for us. I'm going to try to get it real soon so we can thank the people who keep us rolling along here at KLKT.

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0: I mean, it feels good. Just like he says, Elvin Bishop on KLKT. You're listening to the Lonesome Dave Fisher Show, playing all kinds of vintage vinyl. That was some 1970s Get Down and Boogie on the disco floor, country blues right there from Juke Joint Jump, the album by Elvin Bishop. Before that, The Cramps, Give Me a Woman, which I can't think of the dude who originally recorded that song. Shame on me. Before that, Creedence Clearwater Revival with My Baby Left Me, and I can sure tell you who recorded that song before. The King, Elvis, and the King's favorite Arthur, Big Boy Crudup. That's who recorded My Baby Left Me. Before that, Rosa de Amor en Español, the vinyl LP that I got, that's the Texas Tornadoes original album with Hey Baby, Que Paso, and all those other songs, all of it in Spanish. Special Spanish-only vinyl release that they distributed, that the record label distributed to all the stations in the valley and along the border that had not upgraded to CD yet. And we started that set off with the Blasters doing Red Rose off the Nonfiction album. Hey, man, thanks for tuning in to KLKT. We are an important part of the Lockhart community, and I hope the community is feeling comfy and safe today.
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Yeah, I hope April's listening, because that was Web Wilder off of It Came From Nashville. And you're listening to KLKT. I hope Jack's listening too, because this is some ZZ Top.

Wow, what can I tell you about that cut? It's got Dave Biller on Telecaster and lap steel guitar. And it's got Floyd Domino on piano. And it's got Kevin Smith from High Noon and currently Willie Nelson's band on the big bass. And Mike Buck banging on the drums, keeping time there. Yeah. Before, we heard Glory Bound by High Noon themselves. If I Could Only Flag Her Down by that other Texas trio, ZZ Top. And Is This All There Is by Webb Wilder. Every Saturday, you can hear Earl Poole Ball.

Earl Pool Ball, like I said, every Saturday at the Continental Club in the afternoons. Earl Pool Ball, for a long time, was member of the stage show, the Johnny Cash and Family Band, and produced a really cool album for Johnny Cash called Texas Rockabilly Blues 1955. Here's one of Johnny's classics, The Blue Train.

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You're listening to the Lonesome Dave Fisher Show. Every Sunday from 3 to 5 p.m., I bring in vintage vinyl from my record collection to share it with all y'all out there in radio and World Wide Web land. What have we been listening to so far this second hour of the show? We heard Let Me In by the Fabulous Thunderbirds, Crazy Baby by Rodney Crowell, Fearless Heart by Steve Earle, and off the Good, the Bad, and the Ugly soundtrack, a beautiful composition called La Storia de un Soldato by Ennio Morricone. We started the hour off with the legendary Big Bill Brunzi blues man singing Baby, Please Don't Go. We've got a really great instrumental playing in the background right here. It's Austin's own Jimmy Day, steel guitarist. A little thing he came up with called Pushing Pedals. Yeah, the Lonesome Dave Fisher Show, Sundays 3 to 5, KLKT. Make it cry, steel man.

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1: 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I share my vintage vinyl record collection with everybody who's willing to listen. Thank y'all for tuning in today. It's been a little less rockabilly than I usually do, but I've found a whole bunch of moving records to play, including the Ventures version of San Antonio Rose that we just heard, Texas's own Conjunto Bernal with Sentimiento y Rencor, beautiful song, Dust My Broom by Elmo James, their version of Matchbox by an English group called The Beatles, Long Black Veil by Lefty Frizzell, and we started the set off with Pushin' Pedals by Jimmy Day. We got a good one for you right here. This is Texas's own Leon Payne with a song he wrote called Trapped.
2: Trapped, trapped by the kisses that meant less than nothing to you. Trapped, trapped by your false love that broke more than one heart in two. Trapped, trapped by a heart that believed what my mind couldn't see.

0: Oh, Cowtown. Al Dean and the All-Stars, East Texas dance hall legends right there. The master of the Cotton Eye Joe on the fiddle, Al Dean. Someplace I've got a Lone Star Beer long neck signed with Sharpie from Al Dean. Cool guy. Before him, Estoy Pagando by the one, the only Flaco Jimenez. You recognize that button accordion squeezing. And Tobe Torres backing him up on the bajo sexto. Yeah, it's pretty early in Flaco's career. It was off the El Troquero album on the Sombrero label. El Troquero was a pretty big hit, but Estoy Pagando, fine accordion playing right there. Stick around, we're going to hear from some people who mean a whole lot to us here at KLKT.
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and the Boys. I Get By. Some kind of cosmic country there. Blast from the Present is what I call it when I play some new music that I dig just as much as I dig my vintage vinyl. I'm putting the seal of approval on Croy and the Boys, and I'm thanking my man Treff for hipping me to him. And you've probably seen her right here in Lockhart at O'Donnell's. Here's Melissa Carper, Barned In Ya. Title track on KLKT.

Oh, man, it just hits you right down there. Sang it from this. It's been right down there in the bread basket where my soul resides, right along with the barbecue sauce. Melissa Carper, born in you right here on KLKT.org, 107.9 FM on the airwaves in Lockhart. You got Lonesome Dave Fisher. Thank you for tuning in. I've been here since 3 o'clock. Coming up next is the Password Show. What else have I played since the last time we chatted? I Get by Croy and the Boys, Tupelo County Jail, Tupelo, Mississippi. That's where Elvis was born. By Webb Pierce, Speaking of Elvis, She Thinks I Still Care, which was a George Jones hit. Off of the Moody Blue album, man, that was recorded right in the jungle room for us all to enjoy. Before that, Attaboy Girl by Roger Miller, going around in a drop top caddy, telling everybody that's my daddy, Roger Miller. Before Roger Miller, Ojitos Negros by Little Joe Fernandez and the Latinaires. Oh my gosh, Little Joe, such a good pal to my dad, Bud Fisher, but don't worry, Little Joe. I ain't going to hold that against you one bit. Little Joe, really cool dude. Great musician. I love him. Let's check out. Here it comes. Big Mamu taking us out. Thanks for tuning in to the Lonesome Dave Fisher Show. Let's go to Big

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I can write nothing definite about this Saturday and the day before yesterday business. I'm already too far from it. The only thing I can say is that in neither case was there anything which could be considered ordinary or an event. Saturday, the children were playing ducks and drakes, and like them, I wanted to throw a stone into the sea. Just at that moment, I stopped, dropped the stone, and left. Probably I looked somewhat foolish or absent-minded, because the children laughed behind my back. So much for external things. What has happened inside of me has not left any clear traces. I saw something which disgusted me, but I no longer know whether it was the sea or the stone. The stone was flat and dry, especially on one side, damp and muddy on the other. I held it by the edges with my fingers, wide apart, so as to not get them dirty.

by Legawelt from Dark Days. I will be reading a few passages from Nausea by Jean-Paul Sartre. And I am going to do something I have wanted to do for a while, a favorite song of mine. It's very long. You could say that the song is the theme, perhaps. The songs. 50 minutes. So regular listeners do not

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This morning at 8:15, just as I was leaving the Hotel Printania to go to the library, I wanted to and could not pick up a paper lying on the ground. This is all, and it is not even an event. Yes, but to tell the whole truth, I was deeply impressed by it. I felt I was no longer free. I tried unsuccessfully to get rid of this idea at the library. I wanted to escape from it at the Café Mablim. I hoped it would disappear in the bright light, but it stayed there, like a dead weight inside me. It is responsible for the preceding pages. Why didn't I mention it? It must be out of pride, and then, too, a little out of awkwardness. I am not in the habit of telling myself what happens to me, so I cannot quite recapture the succession of events. I cannot distinguish what is important. But now it is finished. I have reread what I wrote in the Café Mably, and I am ashamed. I want no secrets or soul states, nothing ineffable. I am neither virgin nor priest enough to play with the inner life. There is nothing much to say. I could not pick up the paper. That's all. Password Radio. That was an excerpt from Jean-Paul Sartre. Some Tibetan bowl recorded for the background music. And we just heard the whole of Terry Riley's Sending Moonshine Dervishes. Moving on, we will now hear Hermits from Pulse Emitter from the album Aeons.

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I very much like to pick up chestnuts, old rags, and especially papers. It is pleasant to me to pick them up, to close my hand on them. With a little encouragement, I would carry them to my mouth the way children do. Annie went into a white rage when I picked up the corners of heavy, sumptuous papers, probably soiled by excrement. In summer or the beginning of autumn, you can find remnants of some baked newspapers in gardens, dry and fragile as dead leaves. So yellow, you might think they had been washed with picric acid. In winter, some pages are pounded to pulp, crushed, stained. They return to the earth. Others, quite new when covered with ice, all white, all throbbing, are like swans about to fly. But the earth has already caught them from below. They twist and tear themselves from the mud, only to be finally flattened out a little further on. It is good to pick up all that. Sometimes I simply feel them, looking at them closely. Other times I tear them to hear their drawn-out crackling, or, if they are damp, I light them, not without difficulty. Then I wipe my muddy hands on a wall or tree trunk. On Password, we are listening to a variety of tracks. My name is David Barr. We heard just then Hermits from Pulse Emitter and Pressure from Fez, OST by Disaster Piece. Going to do a modern American classical track here. Illimac, Descent, from John Luther Adams on Password, KLK.

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1: Objects should not touch because they are not alive. You use them, put them back in place, you live among them. They are useful, nothing more. But they touch me. It is unbearable. I am afraid of being in contact with them as though they were living beasts. Now I see. I recall better what I felt the other day at the seashore when I held the pebble. It was a sort of Swedish sickness. How unpleasant it was. It came from the stone. I'm sure of it. It passed from the stone to my hand. Yes, that's it. That's just it. A sort of nausea in the hands. From the book of the same title by Jean-Paul Sartre, important for existentialism. We just heard Il Hamak, Descent, Movement 1 by John Luther Adams, performed by Glenn Kochke. Next up, we have Terzi Electronic Experience and Terzi with Descendants on Password.

I liked yesterday's sky so much. A narrow sky. Black with rain, pushing against the windows like a ridiculous, touching face. This sun is not ridiculous, quite the contrary. On everything I like, on the rust of the construction girders, on the rotten boards of the fence, a miserly, uncertain light falls. Like the look you give after a sleepless night on decisions made with enthusiasm the day before. On pages you have written in one spurt without crossing out a word. The four cafes on the boulevard, Victor Noir, shining in the night, side by side, and which are much more than cafes, aquariums, ships, stars, or great white eyes, have lost their ambiguous charm. This has been Password Radio. My name is David Barr. What we heard just then was starting off with, let's see, Descendants from the Terzi Electronic Experience and Terzi off of Education. And then Descent from Seychelles, Panabrite. And then just now from Alpha Wave Movement, Dusk Descending from the Edge of Infinity. Thank you for listening, if you have. And I will be back, should be back next weekend. 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